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1: 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And this year is a complete sellout. All proceeds from this event will benefit 92.9 ZZU's Christmas Wish as our listeners golf the beautiful Coeur d'Alene Resort Golf Course. 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

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All proceeds from this event will benefit 92.9 CZU's Christmas Wish as our listeners golf the beautiful Coeur d'Alene Resort Golf Course. 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

0: wonderful Mother's Day weekend, Lauren. The report, please.
1: It was a beautiful day. It was a great day. I relaxed a bit, spent some time with my mom, got a bundt cake.
0: Got a bundt cake, man. I am on a bundt cake. I mean, you wanted it too. It's not like what I wanted.
1: Well, you suggested it, and I said,
0: threw it out there. Yeah,
1: I said, yeah.
0: I threw it out there. I said, what is a how does a strawberry cheesecake bundt cake sound like? And it was good. So. We ate some bunts. All right, we got a lot to get to on a Monday, including trending stories coming up next.
1: There's a third installment of, I'd say, a pretty popular movie coming out, but it's asked for this. Nobody asked for this. It's next, right here on Joey and Lauren.

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1: What?
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1: It's Joey and Lauren. What is something you're weirdly protective over?
2: That's the question I have for you. Is there anything in your life that you were like, you get so irked if someone uses? If someone, it could be small, it could be big, but it's like you pray and hope that nobody asks to borrow it. You don't want me to use it. You don't want the kids to use it. And the reason I ask, I saw this girl online and she was talking about how her husband and her family are not allowed to use her toilet. Now, it's not like she has two toilets in this master bath and they have this giant mansion. No, no. Her husband has to use a totally different toilet in the house.
1: I think you would like that.
2: That's a dream of mine. If
1: you
2: I could build
1: that.
2: The perfect dream home and money was not a factor, I would build a giant master suite with two showers and two toilets. That
1: you don't
2: would
1: even
2: be
1: like
2: the best.
1: Sharing a shower. I know you don't like sharing a toilet. Lauren does not like sharing a toilet with me. The exchange has always been I clean the toilets in her house. Lauren hasn't cleaned a toilet in years, and the exchange of that is I'm making the mess. So
2: that's true. When you're a girl in a house of boys, it's the least you could do.
1: There's no way you would want me to use any other toilet besides the one in our room. You don't want me to use it. You wouldn't want me using the powder room
2: for the hard work.
1: Well, just in general.
2: Definitely
1: I'm a mess.
2: Don't mess up the other bathroom.
1: So that's you using another toilet, like the powder room toilet in the house or whatever.
2: Yeah, that's fine. That's fair. But
1: I would love
2: whatever it is, whatever their house setup is, she was saying that there is one toilet in the house that only she uses.
1: I am weirdly protective over my frescas. Don't touch my frescas. You have Diet Coke. You have water, milk. I don't care. Protein shakes, doesn't matter. But I buy a 12-pack of Fresca. Normally lasts me probably 2 weeks. And the moment somebody else drinks a Fresca, it throws off my algorithm. And it throws off my schedule.
2: Good thing I don't drink the Frescas. I don't even really like them.
1: You're like, oh, maybe I'll have one. And then,
2: well, what happens if we ever have friends over? That's what's grabbed.
1: Yeah.
2: Like somebody will grab one from
1: the
2: fridge.
1: And then I'm
2: like,
1: those are kind of my Frescas. Because a Fresca is how I wind down at night. I have a Fresca before bed. It's definitely, that's not suggested.
2: I thought you were going to say your truck. Because you don't really like when I drive your truck.
1: Well, yeah, when you hit the side mirrors against the garage, I'm not a huge fan of that. Yeah. Yeah, and my truck doesn't have the memory button for the seats.
2: I guess so I move it up.
1: And, Lauren moves it, and I wish I could press a button and it goes to my setting. I don't have that.
2: But you also send me mixed signals, because you'll send signals that you don't really like when I use your truck. But then if I'm leaving, you'll go, take my truck because it has better gas mileage. My car actually guzzles more gas than your
1: Lauren's
2: truck.
1: Lauren's car's ridiculous.
2: And so you'll be like, oh, just take my truck. And then later you'll complain that the seat is off. You're like, ah, you drove my truck.
1: Why can't you just for 5 minutes, just wherever, whatever errand you're running, why can't you just use my setting?
2: Because I want to be safe and reach the pedals appropriately.
1: You can reach the pedals. Come on now. Like, I'm not 7 feet. I think you'd be fine. The problem is that's what the boys like. The boys like my truck.
2: Yeah,
1: it's more comfortable viewing experience or something. I don't know.
2: They do like it. For me, the thing that I think I'm a little protective over is similar to yours, drink, but it's my water bottle. It's my cup.
1: Oh, I know that.
2: It's my cup. I can't explain it. I love my kids. I want my kids to be hydrated. I don't want them to go without. I don't want them to be thirsty. But we have 18 million water bottles in our house for our kids. And for whatever reason, I'm the only one hydrating the whole family because I have my cup.
1: That's a good point.
2: And it doesn't matter who it is. You walk by, our kids walk by, and you guys are thirsty. You take a drink of mom's cup. And I'm like, stop.
1: It's always full. It's always cold. You're also protective over your slippers. Heaven forbid I put on Lauren's slippers or sandals to go run something out to the garbage. It's not
2: absolutely
1: allowed.
2: Absolutely not. Straight to jail.
1: You're going to stretch them out. Really? Your $6 Old Navy slippers I'm going to stretch out?
2: Don't wear them. They're mine. Get your own dang slippers.
1: I think you have a lot more than you think.
2: Okay, because
1: you don't
2: else?
1: Like me using my any cup that you use a lot. You don't want me using that.
2: Okay.
1: You have blankets that you don't like me using that are your blankets. Right?
2: Maybe.
1: Also,
2: I have favorites.
1: You take my clothes all the time now. All the time you're like, oh, can I wear that t-shirt? I'm like, why? Because the big t-shirts are in now. That's what's popular.
2: I don't know
1: so,
2: what it is. Just don't
1: I
2: be
1: just,
2: drinking
1: I
2: from
1: just
2: my
1: have
2: water.
1: Frescas. Because Lauren, the other thing you won't bring up is you don't finish drinks. You finish water, but any drink you buy, you will never finish it. And I find in my cup holders all the time, oh, here's this drink that costs $2 at the gas station. Oh, don't worry. There's a quarter of it left. And then you go, oh, it's warm now. I don't want it.
2: It has to be icy cold. You know that. I have a drink in the freezer right now in the break room. I have a drink in the freezer.
1: That's a ticking time bomb.
2: In the freezer right now in the break room. And I will go get it probably in the next 10 minutes or so. And we're on a quick little
1: break.
2: If
1: you drink one of my frescas, heaven forbid, that fresca ain't getting finished. Because you'll be like, no, just leave in a little bit.
2: That's true. I'm the queen of the sipper. Let me have a sip, but I don't want the whole thing.
1: It's Joey and Lauren.

0: Joey and Lauren, let's get to that awkward moment. Mother's Day gone wrong.
1: Poor Kristen and what happened to her. Do not miss it next on Joey and Lauren.

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1: That was awkward.
0: That awkward moment with Joey and Lauren in the morning.
2: It's Joey and Lauren. It's that awkward moment. And Kristen is with us. Awkward Mother's Day. Like, this just happened. And all I have to say is, I mean, I don't want to say I feel bad for your husband because this is his mistake. But also, like, the reign and the terror that you probably want to lay down on that man is got
3: to
2: be insane. I
3: just have to say, wow.
2: So, Kristen, tell us about, I would imagine this is your most Mother's or awkward Mother's Day ever, yes?
4: Yes, it is, unfortunately.
2: Yeah. What just happened for your Mother's Day? Tell us about it.
4: So, this Mother's Day, my husband actually forgot that it was Mother's Day. It hurt a little. I woke up on Sunday and I thought that he had to have something planned because he woke up early. He was out of bed. He was dressed. I thought maybe, he was making me breakfast or he was doing something with the kids. But he comes back into the bedroom to say goodbye and he reminds me that he has a tea time with his friends to go golfing.
2: That is of all the things, yeah. Not brunch, yep. Not like I'm leaving to go golfing, which, by the way, Sunday, yep. Golf, you're gone all day.
3: So wait, he wakes you up not to tell you, good morning,
4: no.
3: Beautiful mother of my children, happy Mother's Day, here's a gourmet breakfast I just made,
2: yeah,
3: you.
2: Pancakes, instead, like walking in with your kids or whatever.
3: Instead, he's like rushing out the door in his golf, his finest golf outfit to go catch his tea time with his buddies.
4: Yes, and so giddy and excited. I didn't want to make it awkward. I didn't want to say anything. I didn't want to remind him. I just felt deflated in the moment, mm-hmm. So he was, it was Sunday. He was out all day with the boys.
2: How? So this is good. You're going to get feedback of people that say, like, why don't you bring it up? But I understand your perspective, which is kind of like, all right, let's let this play out. Because there's a part of you that wants to almost see, like, is this a... Because what if he was joking about golf and he goes out and goes get you a surprise and comes home or something?
3: That,
2: right?
3: Or sometimes, I mean, for me, I'd probably just be like, you know what? He's literally out the door. It's going to start a fight. Like, it'll start an argument probably if I bring it up, because then he'll feel bad.
2: Oh,
3: and I'll
2: my
3: say,
2: gosh.
3: No, you go. And I'm like, no, I won't go. And it's like, yes, just go. You know, I could see myself in that situation, so I probably wouldn't say anything either.
2: And then maybe you're like, it's a prank. Like, there's going to be something.
3: 7 hours
2: he's
3: later,
2: come
3: he's
2: back
3: still
2: with
3: not back.
2: A Tiffany and Co. bag or something. At what point did you realize, holy crap? I mean, probably after he leaves and doesn't come back, you're like, he really forgot. And then what has it been like since then? What's the rebound? What do you get? Are you going on a trip? Like, what's going on?
4: Oh, my gosh. I wish I was going on a trip. I mean, I realized that he was, like you said, he was not coming back. It was already, like, dinner time. I spent the whole day with the kids, which, I mean, I love them. They're my kids.
2: Yeah, sure. But,
4: I realized, okay, this, I'm not getting anything, obviously. And he really did forget. And so I did mention something later when he got back. He was really tired. But I was just kind of like, hey, did you forget that today was Mother's Day?
2: Oh, my gosh.
4: He felt bad. He joked that I don't have to do anything for Father's Day this year. So
2: no, don't. And honestly, I mean, it could have been worse. He could have said, yes, I did know, but I had a tea time.
3: Please tell me he has booked you a day at the spa coming
2: something?
3: Up.
4: Well, nothing so far.
2: Oh, my gosh. Okay, Kristen, give us your husband's phone number. We will make something happen.
3: And Kristen, too, a lot of people listening, because people are very split on this, and some people go, well, you're not his mom. I hear people say stuff like that. But
2: oh, I didn't even think about that.
3: In your message, you did tell us you have very small children, so your small children don't... No,
2: yeah.
3: And they can't come up with something on their own. And, it is nice to feel special.
4: Right.
3: You're not asking for, everything under the sun. You just want to be a little bit recognized. And then it's hard when you have kids that are in diapers who don't know. And then your husband's off golfing. So for anybody out there that's like, what? You're not his mom. He doesn't have to do anything. Well, when you have little kids.
2: I'll answer that. You don't go golfing. I just, I don't care if she's not your technical mother. Leaving a mother alone on Mother's Day to go golfing will not be the right answer. So, Kristen, we're going to send you something. We're not going to give your husband credit. That's for sure. Okay.
4: Okay, you know, honestly, that would be lovely. I'll take that.
3: Yes, absolutely.
2: So let's do this. 68719. Mother's Day nightmares, Mother's Day mistakes, or maybe birthday, whatever. That moment that your significant other forgot.
3: Yep.
2: And not, oh, yeah, I knew it was today. That's why it's 7 and 9. I'm giving you something. No, no, no. We're talking like forgot. We want to hear your story. So you can text us 68719. It's Joey and Lauren.

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1: It's Joey and Lauren. It's that awkward moment. Kristen is with us on that awkward moment. And, well, she joined us, and her husband forgot Mother's Day. But she's like, no. This wasn't like, my husband, like, we start today, we eat breakfast, whatever, and then, like, it's noon, and he's like, oh, my gosh, I forgot, it's Mother's Day. No. He went golfing on Mother's Day. Now, they have young kids. There are some people that go, well, Mother's Day, that's not his mother. But if you got young kids, husbands, you got to be there to help the kids do the craft or do whatever right for Mother's Day.
2: I also think, and maybe I'm obscure in this thinking, I always think whether you have small children, teenagers, adult children, I find if she is the mother of your children,
1: yeah,
2: I do think she should be treated in a way on Mother's Day and not just the hands up and there, you're not my mom. It's like, okay, well, she still mothered your kids. I just find it, you know, important to at least recognize that. But what I find so funny about her story, and we'll get to a lot of your texts kind of relating to this, is she's like, my husband was up. Like, I could hear him getting up for the day and, like, moving around the house. And she's like, oh, I thought he was making me breakfast or something for Mother's Day. And sure enough, he walks in his golf clothes and is like, reminder, I have my tea time. I'll see you later, honey. Have a good one. And we've gone all day with
1: this
2: friend.
1: And by the way, like, wasn't a, you know, call from the golf course. Holy crap. Here's what I'm trying to figure out. His friends. What's the situation there? Because you would think one of them.
2: Yeah, that's a good point.
1: Like, you would think one of them on the golf course. Now, they're on the golf course, too. But you think one of them would say something like, oh, that's awesome that Kristen lets you go out golfing on Mother's Day.
2: Maybe they don't have kids. Like, maybe it wasn't top of mind
1: for
2: them. But still, I mean, that's a really, really
1: good
2: point.
1: By the way, this is a great reminder for you that one of the best days to go golfing is on Mother's Day. That is a true story. The data, they are pretty wide open because there's
2: a lot
1: of people
2: 100%.
1: That aren't going golfing on Mother's Day.
2: This one says, my husband forgot Valentine's Day and handed me a random granola bar from his truck like it was some romantic gesture.
1: There you go. It's
2: Valentine's is an interesting one, though, because some people celebrate it, some people don't.
1: Yeah.
2: It really depends.
1: It takes two to tango, too. I would say that. Like, it takes two to Valentine's Day, it's both partners' jobs.
2: Yeah. I forgot my husband's birthday once, and he ordered himself a cake that was delivered that night, and on it, it said, since my wife forgot.
1: Savage, man.
2: That's petty.
1: Wow, that is petty.
2: This one says, my husband forgot my birthday and asked if I wanted to split the bill at dinner.
1: That's so bad.
2: Oh, wow. These are really good. This one says, my husband forgot Mother's Day and told me, but you know I appreciate you every day.
1: And she's like,
2: I feel appreciated, but it would be nice.
1: Honey, why make one day special when every day with you is special?
2: I forgot my wife's birthday one year, and I asked her why she seemed off, and she said, oh, nothing, just remembering the fact that even Facebook knows my birthday better than you.
1: By the way, dropping a, man, what's wrong with you on someone's birthday?
2: Well, if he doesn't forgot.
1: But, like, think about on your birthday and someone's like, geez, Louise, cheer up a little bit. My gosh.
2: This one's good. It says, my husband missed Mother's Day, but posted a happy Mother's Day to all the moms out there on Facebook, but didn't say

0: The Inland Northwest's new home for Joey and Lauren in the morning. 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
1: It's Joey and Lauren. It's time for the Monday debate. Here we go. We are going soda, canned, bottled, or fountain. I mean, you could do this with a lot of drinks. Technically, you could do this with beer. Canned, bottled, or draft. But we're going soda, canned, bottled, or fountain. Extra dirty, we know. But
2: honestly,
1: what is the superior
2: form? I'm not super into the dirty sodas. There's like your Swigs or your other soda places that I see around. And I don't know that when I go there, I kind of freeze up. Even like Sonic, like places like that. Like I freeze up. I don't know what to order. I'm like, I just do a regular, please.
1: I am a slightly dirty boy. All right. That's... I like.
2: Why did you have to add boy to weirdo?
1: I know. I like my sodas slightly dirty. Just okay. A little. So you want to put a little coconut cream and a squeeze of lime? I'm okay with that. But these mango puree, cranberry sauce. Yeah, grenadine, gravy, biscuits. Like, it's just, I like them a little dirty.
2: Yeah.
1: I'm going to throw one out of the argument already. Get out of here with bottled soda. Bottled soda is vile.
2: I will agree with you on that. I don't know, vile.
1: Vile.
2: But I never choose
1: it goes
2: bottled.
1: Flat quick. The bottom of it gets... No. Unless we're talking glass bottle?

0: there. That is just euphoric.
1: We're talking about best sounds in the world. And you are going to ignore the sound of a can opening?
0: Yeah, I don't know. Popping the straw into my fountain drink, it makes the goosebumps on the back of my neck stick up.
1: You get home from work. You get home from work, okay? You get home from work. You open up your fridge and you see a fridge cig. A fridge cigarette, which is a silver can of Diet Coke. All right? It's a silver bullet. All right? There's other silver bullets, but for...
0: Maybe that's what it is.
1: For the soccer mom, it's a silver bullet. So you get home from work. You get home from a long day. You open your fridge and you see that can. And you just go... And then you see the little steam, and then you listen to it, and it's just like a million little, you know, kids dancing and frolicking, going, bubbling. And then you take that first sip from the can. Are you kidding me?
0: The first sip
1: is better than that?
0: The first sip is
1: a fountain?
0: Yeah, fountain's the best. I'm sorry. I just find that first sip through the straw, where it kind of like almost burns you a little bit. It like stings the back of your throat.
1: Fountains are flat half the time. You go to some random gas station, they haven't fixed the soda line in forever, and it's flat.
0: By the way, I can tell while it's pouring out of the spout.
1: How good it's going to be?
0: If it's going to be good enough. I can tell.
1: What size of fountain drink do you get?
0: 32.
1: You get a 32 ounce?
0: Get a 32. And I never finish it.
1: You never do.
0: I never finish it. But I don't know why. There's something about the 20 ounce or whatever. I feel like it's too much ice to soda ratio.
1: See, that's why 12 is best. Because you drink 12 and you can feel if you want another one. And this is what's
0: 12
1: nice.
0: 12 on a fountain?
1: No, 12 a can. I'm team can here. Okay? And here's what's great about can. So you finish the can, and you finish 12 ounces. Let's say you want 24 ounces. You want one more can. Well, guess what? It's freshly sealed, so you get to re-experience the first sip all over again. With a fountain, outside of those first few sips, now it's all watered down thanks to the ice.
0: You're not drinking it right.
1: I'm not drinking it right. I got to chug it.
0: Yeah.
1: I got to chug it. All right, best form of soda. By the way, isn't it good that we can agree that bottled soda sucks?
0: I think it's trash. I don't know why.
1: So bad.
0: And this sounds so snobby of me, but I've had people, like, out of the goodness of their own hearts, like, so nice, get me a gift, right? Like, coworker, my birthday, whatever. And in the bag, I open it up, and there is a little 24-ounce bottled Diet Coke.
1: Mm-mm.
0: And it's not even cold. No, I'm like, you know, this sounds snooty of me,
1: and
0: I'd rather you not.
1: They never get ice cold. The plastic bottles never get ice cold.
0: Well, if you put it in the freezer and it gets a little frothy, that is good.
1: I'd rather take a can from the gas station because they make tall boys now. You ever seen a Diet?
0: No, they don't.
1: They make Diet Coke tall boys.
0: That's,
1: they sure do.
0: That's crazy.
1: Wrap a paper sack around it.
0: I guess so.
1: And that is the Monday debate. It's Joey and Lauren.
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16: I'm 4 News Now meteorologist Matt Gray. Our weather has been very consistent as of late, but that is going to change here over the next 3 days. Today, sunny skies and 74 degrees for a high. Then for tomorrow, partly cloudy and 84 degrees, followed by a chance for showers, thunderstorms, and strong gusty winds as Tuesday turns into Wednesday.
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0: your mom and you celebrating Mother's Day in the same breath.
1: Saturday kind of turned into Mother's Day for my mom, where like I snuck away from the house and I took my mom to a movie, went for a nice little walk, and it was fun to just kind of celebrate her a little bit. And then we kind of did our own thing on Sunday, so it was good.
0: Great time. Ate a lot of good food. That's what's important, people.
1: That's all I really want.
0: Yep. That's what I want, what I really, really want.
1: Yeah,
0: so
1: exactly.
0: Tell me what you want, what you really, really want. We want trending stories coming up next.
1: A coach going viral for what he said about his football players having babies. Don't miss it next on Joey and Lauren.

0: 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They spend way too much time scrolling on social media.
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3: It's Joey and Lauren. It is time for Trending Stories. Lauren, what's trending?
4: Well, this has not aged well for this Ole Miss football coach and what he said about his players who might be in a relationship where they're having a baby. This happens sometimes. Okay, Some of the college football players are with someone, they end up having a child, and he says, if my players are with someone and they choose to have a baby, or a baby happens and baby comes during the football season, we need to have a conversation with these mothers and let these mothers know that these players, my guys, need to play good football. They need to sleep in another room. They need to get good sleep. And they ain't waking up for middle of the night feedings.
3: I'm laughing because I'm a dad and I'm like,
4: Dad, we need to educate the mothers. Gosh. Oh, please. Tell me all these female athletes or female, you know, women who are working jobs and still have to get up in the night and feed a freaking baby. Ooh, it has not gone for him.
3: Do we know if this coach has actually went up to a mom and said that your husband or boyfriend or whoever needs to play good football, so don't wake him up for feedings?
4: I don't know if he's actually had that happen yet.
3: Think he has. Also, this isn't the head coach, right? Because that would have been
4: Lane Kiffin. It wasn't Lane Kiffin. It was probably the
3: head coach is like, I'm not getting bad press for that. I'll make my assistant say that.
4: I probably should have figured that out.
3: I'd also like to know if this assistant coach is married and has kids.
4: There's no part of you that agrees with what he said. You think football players, if they have a baby and it is the season, middle season with a newborn, if they need to get up in the middle of the night, they need to get up in the middle of the night.
3: I laugh because we're acting like college football players don't stay up playing video games till 1 a.m. You think all these football players are going to bed at 10, waking up at 7. Give me a break.
4: That's a good point.
3: They're partying.
4: But I will say... I'm not knocking this at all. This is what worked for our family. When we had newborn babies and your paternity leave was up and you had to go back to work, you still helped me every night, but I was doing the majority of the wake-ups because you still had to get up at 4 to do the show.
3: I'm saying you cannot go to a mom and say, hey, he's a football player and we got a big game on Saturday. Like,
4: he's about to get slapped.
3: Yeah. Not to mention, like, I would think having a brand new baby, you'd want to be part of that experience. Being a parent, and I get it. They pay the college football players now. They're getting paid. They're getting paid a lot of money. But I would say that being a father is a more important job than being a football player.
4: Yes.
3: So I would think that would take precedence.
4: I think that's a good way to look at it.
3: Are we talking like in the NFL? Like, you don't think these NFL players?
4: I don't know. Tons of them have kids. I don't know. I have no idea. All I'm saying is, and I'm not trying to get here and be like, well, women, we're amazing and men, you suck. But what I'm saying is, mothers, y'all don't even have the slightest clue what a mother is going through after having a baby.
3: Sure, it's
4: you
3: not,
4: just don't.
3: Yeah.
4: And so you try to help and support. But it's like, when I have a baby, I'm in a diaper too.
3: We should try this out. When we meet our friends, so next time we see friends that are having a baby, maybe if it's her first one, let me look at the wife and say, hey, just to let you know, your husband's got a big job, so please let him sleep. He better not be up doing feedings.
4: Also, there is a man who just got pulled over going 101 miles per hour telling police he was late to a wedding. I don't care what you're late for.
3: 101?
4: Please never go that fast. Thank goodness nobody was hurt.
3: Was it his own wedding?
4: He said he was rushing to attend a wedding ceremony.
3: Just a wedding.
4: There is not a single person in my life who, if they're getting married, I need to drive that fast.
3: Well, you got pulled over speeding once because your mom was having a heart attack or asthma attack or something crazy.
4: My mom was unconscious. She was having an asthma attack, and I was rushing home.
3: But they let you, and they just followed you, right?
4: Yeah, I was going 65 in a 35.
3: Jeez Louise.
4: I know. It was horrible. But my mom was, like, literally dying. And so they followed me. I said, I'm crying. I'm like,
3: you
4: my
3: said,
4: mom's having-
3: you can give me a ticket, but
4: yeah,
3: let me get
4: I've
3: to my
4: go.
3: House.
4: And so he followed me, and the ambulance had just shown up. My mom was unconscious on the ground. It was horrible. Not to
3: did
4: bring
3: you get
4: the
3: a,
4: room
3: Did
4: down.
3: You get a ticket?
4: No, I didn't get a ticket.
3: Could you imagine right there, your mom's unconscious on the floor, and the police officer's like, all right, ma'am, so I've got you down here. Court date is this. And you're like, thanks.
4: No, thank goodness the paramedics revived her. Everything was good. My mom's okay. We love my mom. But yeah, it was a scary moment. Sometimes speeding is okay, I would say. Not for a wedding.
3: When Lauren does it, it's okay.
4: Again, if somebody's speeding, I always go, do you have diarrhea? That's always my question. They must have diarrhea.
3: You know what? That's what I would say. And be like, listen, I either poop my pants and you got to deal with that, or you let me go.
4: And those are some of your trending stories.
3: It's Joey and Lauren.
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1: It's Joey and Lauren. It was a while back that Lauren gave us the unspoken rules for men. And she gave them out and I had to say, do I agree or disagree? Well, I have the top 10 unspoken rules for women. So you have to agree or disagree
2: on
1: these.
2: Okay, here we go. Okay. I'm a tough critic.
1: Yeah, so ladies, feel free to join along. Number 10 is, you never leave the salon crying in front of the stylist. You wait into the parking lot like an adult if you don't like the haircut or hairstyle.
2: Okay, I don't actually go get my hair done very often, but I am too nice to say
1: I don't like it.
2: So yeah,
1: they say basically no matter what your hair looks like, you go, thank you.
2: Thank you so much.
1: And then in the car, you're like,
2: Yeah, pretty much.
1: Number 9, if another woman asks, do I look okay, you start gassing them up with compliments.
2: Yeah, for sure. But I'm also honest. Like, I will be real with my girlfriends. If they are like, what do you think of this outfit versus the other outfit? I will tell them which one looks better.
1: The question is, do I look okay?
2: Oh, do I look? Yeah, I gas them up. Of course. You're Lauren's gorgeous. Like,
1: yeah,
2: beautiful.
1: Lauren would Hot. Literally just look at you and go, yeah, you look okay. You look fine.
2: No, you know what I mean.
1: Number 8, I can speak to this one. There's always one chair in every bedroom dedicated entirely to clothes that are not dry, dirty enough to wash.
2: We have
1: a chair. So if you looked at our TV, right to the left of our TV is a chair in the corner. It is covered with Lauren's clothes constantly at all times.
2: The family's clothes. There's more than just mine, okay. I think.
1: So
2: I
1: you would agree with that one.
2: So, yeah.
1: Number 1, women will say I'm on my way while still standing in a towel deciding between two outfits.
2: No, not me. I will say I'm on my way when I'm probably don't have my shoes on yet.
1: So you're still
2: in
1: your house.
2: I'm not still in a towel, but yeah.
1: But still, you would agree that I'm on my way is not actually someone in their car.
2: Mm-hmm.
1: Got it. Okay, number 6, if a woman says, I'm fine, the investigation has only begun. So if someone goes, I'm fine, then
2: I'm
1: it's
2: not
1: like, no,
2: fine.
1: No, what's going on? What's
2: no,
1: going
2: now
1: on?
2: Now it's a puzzle. You have to figure out what's wrong with
1: Okay,
2: me.
1: You agree with that one? Number 5, every woman has at least one tote bag full of older tote bags.
2: Oh, yeah, I do. I have a bag filled with other random bags.
1: I don't think that's a grocery bag, though, right?
2: No, it's totes. I have, like, tote bags.
1: Number 4, if your friend says text me when you get home, you must text when you get home.
2: Oh, yeah, I normally do. And if my friends don't text me when they get home, I will always text and say, hey, did you get home okay?
1: That is also something. Now, I agree with it 100%. I realize that safety is number 1, but that is something you just do not see with dudes. I have never to my buddies been like, hey, I'll text you when I get home safe. Now, unfortunately, it's because a lot more dangerous things seems to happen to women along with men.
2: Nobody's super concerned about men getting home safe because they normally always do.
1: Yeah. So, good point.
2: But yeah, I always check in on my friends, especially if we're out late. Hey, did you make it okay?
1: You would agree with that unwritten rule. Number 3, the quick Target run is never quick and somehow costs $143.
2: Yeah. I think it's actually more for Costco for me.
1: You're not as much of a Target girl. Like, you're not. I mean, you go to Costco way more.
2: Yeah, I do, and I think it's because we're in the snacks phase, and I got little kids, and it's constant buying
1: snacks.
2: But again,
1: Lauren does not like spending money, so Target to you doesn't, you don't have retail therapy. You don't
2: believe in it. What I love at Target is that little, like, $3 section. I love it.
1: Oh, like right when you walk in.
2: It's like I'll get something just because, and I don't need it, but I'll get it because I'm like, oh, it's $3.
1: Number 2, unwritten rule for ladies. If one girl in the group suddenly says, we're leaving, everyone leaves. No questions asked. You all leave.
2: No. What's
1: I don't know.
2: The scenario?
1: Maybe, I don't know. This scenario makes it seem like you and a group of girls went to a party or something. And so if one of you's like, all right, I'm going
2: home. Oh, yeah,
1: then
2: we'd all leave together if we all went together. But if we're having dinner or something and one girl's got to tap out, I think the rest of us still stay.
1: And number 1, the public restroom is a sacred sisterhood. Compliments, therapy, hairspray, emotional support, all of it.
2: It's a little overblown, but yeah, the bathroom is...
1: It is wild. Y'all don't go to the bathroom by yourselves. Now, is that a safety thing or is that just a social thing?
2: It's both.
1: Okay.
2: Safety, social, and convenience. So a lot of times, like, if I'm getting up from the table, I'm like, oh, I gotta pee. One of my friends is like, I'll go with you.
1: It's like a herd. Yeah.
2: Yeah. We all get up.
1: How about this? Next time I'm out with my buddies, you know, we're going golfing, and they say, I gotta go to the bathroom. I'll be like, I'll go with you. I'll pee with you. Let me go with you.
2: Yeah, see how that goes.
1: It's Joey and Lauren.

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1: Yeah, Rachel's confused and a little bit icked out by it. 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
1: It's Joey and Lauren. It is make up or break up time. We have Kevin with us today. I believe gone out with Rachel a couple times.
2: Yeah,
3: a few times.
2: Multiple times. In Kevin's message, he says they've done dinner, they've done a few other things. He says he had her over, he cooked for her.
3: Okay.
2: I like a guy who can cook.
3: I will tell you, especially if you put some thought into it, and it's not like, hey, yeah, chili dogs. If you're making chili dogs, is that the worst date food ever? A chili dog? Can you imagine?
2: Not my favorite.
3: You got about 44 minutes before it gets a little scary in there. All right, we've got Kevin right here. What's going on, man? How are you?
4: Hey, what's up, guys? How are you?
3: We're doing well. Thanks for joining us. So, yeah, can you give us a recap of you and Rachel and then kind of what you've done since the last date as far as reaching out?
4: Yeah, I got to tell you guys, me and Rachel have been having a lot of fun. Like, it's just been, like, really fun, light-hearted, flirty. Mm-hmm. I just have a great time when I'm around her. We click, you know what I mean? And we've been hanging out a bunch, few dates now. So, yeah, last time I had her at my place and I cooked for her and things were really cool. But, you know, not a total ghost, but it's been very distant and, like, one-word replies for about 2 weeks now and trying to see what's up, you know? I'm a little confused.
3: Yeah, okay.
2: Okay, so she is responding. So that's like a semi-good sign, but also not when it feels like there's been a shift. So I like that you made her dinner. Like, that's pretty cool. How did that go? Like, did she enjoy the meal? Like, things like that.
4: I think it went great. Actually, I'm going to tell you something a little embarrassing. I had my mom teach me, and I practiced, and finally,
3: that's awesome.
4: Had her over. I made it romantic, and so that was cool. You know, it was really nice.
2: Stop.
3: Don't apologize for that. I don't know if I lead with that. Like, my mom taught me how to do this.
2: My mom's here. She's in the next room. Yeah. She actually made this for us.
3: Your mom is Ratatouille, and she was in your hat the whole time. Date ends, and you've reached out a lot of times, or what's that kind of been like?
4: Yeah, so we have been talking, but it's more of me putting an effort forth.
3: Oh, got it. Okay.
4: It's really like a one-sided kind of deal, right?
3: Got it. Yeah. Mm-hmm. I've had those where it's like you look at the text bubbles and one's doing like two lines, three lines, the other's two words. Then the other. Mm-hmm. I've had that where I'm like, oh, I realize that I don't think they want to talk to me anymore.
2: Yeah,
3: all right.
2: Yeah.
3: So, Kevin will play a song. We'll come back. We'll call Rachel, okay?
4: All right. Thanks.
3: Yeah, you bet, man. We got Rachel coming up next with Make Up or Break Up. It's Joey and Lauren.

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1: It's Joey and Lauren. It is make up or break up. Kevin was so gracious to give us some time. He really likes Rachel. I mean, you can tell. He's like, yeah, I really, really like this girl. Everything's been going great. I made her dinner, which I thought it was sweet. He said that he practiced with his mom for a while. Like,
2: yeah,
1: got
2: like
1: the recipe
2: learned
1: down.
2: The recipe. That's really cool.
1: Because I mean, do you find it weird if someone made you dinner and they're looking at a recipe card? I don't think so.
2: No.
1: I need them all the time.
2: No, I think it's a dying art, like cooking for each other.
1: Yeah.
2: I feel like it's not something you hear about as much, so I love that. I mean, the only thing I can think of is, I mean, either it's not with the cooking at all and it's something totally different, or like he gave her food poisoning or something.
1: Yeah,
2: but then
1: exactly.
2: Again, he's like, I'm getting some responses from her. It's not like a full ghosting.
1: Yeah, he just said, you can tell that she's not putting in much effort to the text conversation anymore. So let's talk to Rachel.
3: Hello?
1: Hello, is this Rachel?
3: Yes, who is this?
1: Rachel, hi. This is Joey and Lauren in the Morning, Morning Radio Show. How you doing?
3: Hey.
1: Hey, how are you?
2: Hi.
3: I'm okay.
1: Okay, yeah. Okay. Well, Kevin wanted us to call you. We understand that you guys have gone out a couple of times, but he claims that he feels you're not interested really anymore. You're kind of texting him back, but not giving much, and he's basically like, can you guys call her and figure out what's going on? Lo and behold, we are calling you to try and figure out what's going on.
2: If you don't mind.
3: Okay. Yeah. I mean, yeah, Kevin, no, he's fine.
1: Okay. Fine. Okay.
2: How do you feel about him currently? I mean, I know you've gone out a few times.
3: Yeah, no, he was cool. Okay. This is going to sound maybe silly, but... Mm-hmm. We were at his place. You know, he cooked me dinner. It was nice. But we got to his bedroom and, you know, I looked at his closet and he has a massive amount of shoes.
1: Mm-hmm. Okay.
3: And I don't know. Like I said, it might sound silly, but I just can't date a guy who has more shoes than me.
1: Okay.
3: And they're really, really nice shoes. Like, you know, he has great style, but it's just a little too much for me.
1: Okay, so I want to quote you here, Rachel. You just said on our show, I can't date a guy who has more shoes than I do. That's like a rule.
3: Yeah.
1: Okay.
2: Why am I'm envisioning you know, like old school libraries with like the ladder that like rolls and like slides. I'm imagining that is his shoe collection.
1: I would imagine there's a lot of sneakers. He's like a sneakerhead. He probably has like, oh, these are the Jordan 4s that are all that kind of stuff. Is that what we're dealing with?
3: I mean, it was mostly like dress shoes too.
1: Oh, okay. Wow. I like it.
2: I don't hate this, but I mean, I guess if that's something that's a deal breaker for you, I've heard of weirder deal breakers. We do have Kevin on the phone.
1: And his shoes.
2: I guess. So Kevin, hey. The shoes.
3: I mean, it's not like a personal thing. I don't know. It's a me thing. I'm sorry.
4: I'm a little confused. I don't even know what to say, to be honest. My shoes, like, is that really why? I don't buy that. I don't know.
3: Yeah, I don't know. It makes me feel like weird. I can't explain it, but I it's weird to me personally.
1: Yeah, I'm trying to think of, I mean, my brother may be in this situation with my sister-in-law, his wife. I think he has more shoes than, but he's a sneakerhead and that's kind of it's like a hobby.
2: I think there's a difference between he has more shoes than me and then, the other hand, oh, he has so many shoes he doesn't want to wear the same shoe twice. Like, that would be crazy to me. If
1: Kevin,
2: it was like, he doesn't want to wear the same shoe twice, which I don't think that's the case.
1: Let me ask you, Kevin, would you wear the same shoe 2 days in a row? The same sneaker or whatever.
4: Yeah, but look, probably dress shoes, but if I'm being honest, maybe not sneaker. But here's the deal, man. I just like to look nice, you know?
2: Mm-hmm.
1: And looking nice for you, Rachel.
3: No. Like, do your thing, but...
2: Joey, I think you have more shoes than me, to be honest. I don't have hardly any shoes.
1: I probably do. So we're on the rocks as well. Okay, it's not going to work out, but if you like shoes and you like Kevin, give us a call. It's Joey and Lauren.

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1: It's Joey and Lauren. What are your top five horror movies? Now, this is a trend, and it's not what you think. We're not talking about actual horror movies. We're talking your personal horror film. What is something that is a horror to you?
2: Yeah, I've seen this trend. It's funny. Like, people will have some fun with it. Like, the top five things that basically send you, where you're like, no, I can't do this. I can't handle it. So I'm excited to hear yours.
1: So you wrote down five.
2: I did.
1: I wrote down five. Let's do it. Do you want to do the dramatic music?
2: Yeah, sure. Let's do that. That works.
1: So your top five horror films for your personal life. You want to just alternate?
2: Yeah, let's alternate. It's funny. I thought of one for you. Like,
1: really?
2: I didn't write yours. You have to write your own, but I thought of one for you.
1: And let's start with number five. Okay. Did you go to number five to number one?
2: Yeah, we could do that. Yeah, five to one is fine.
1: Number five for me. People pooping in my house. It drives me nuts. I hate it. It drives me nuts. If you're staying with me over multiple days, that's fine. But if you come to my house, and we have this every, we'll do Super Bowl parties. We like doing Super Bowl parties. I get it. We're all eating a lot of greasy food. And then when you got that one friend that's like, where's your bathroom? And I'm like,
2: no,
1: it's right there.
2: No.
1: And then when they close the door. And when I hear that fan get turned on, I'm like, no! And I plug my nose. I try to... No, that's my number five. I don't like people.
2: Okay.
1: If you're staying overnight, I'm okay with it.
2: Okay.
1: But if you come to my house and you're just trying to drop bombs on me, no thank you.
2: My number five is when I go to a restaurant and they say, sorry, we only have Pepsi.
1: Oh,
2: we only
1: have
2: Pepsi products.
1: Well, they normally don't say that. They say...
2: Coke
1: is Pepsi okay?
2: Or is Pepsi okay?
1: What do you mean, is it okay?
2: If I
1: ask for a Coke, it's not okay.
2: I need a Diet Coke, please. That's a horror movie for me because I'm like, no, I was looking forward to a crisp.
1: Because you don't like Diet Pepsi. Like, you won't even drink it.
2: If I absolutely have to, but no, it's not my favorite.
1: Honestly, let me give a shout out to RC Cola. I ain't mad at an RC Cola.
2: Do they have a diet option, though? Because
1: I'll tell you,
2: another horror is when they only have regular Coke.
1: Yeah.
2: I don't even like regular Coke.
1: Yeah. All right, number four. Give me your number four.
2: My number four is your flight's been delayed. Mm. Oh, my gosh. If my flight's been delayed, I get so much anxiety because I'm always wondering, why is it being delayed? Is there something wrong with the plane? Am I going to die? Am I going to even make this flight? So I don't like flying in general, but when things get thrown for a loop and now it's delayed... I don't like that.
1: Yeah, that's. I have an airplane one as well. My number four is not driving to a social event. When I cannot leave an event, it's not on my schedule.
2: You're not the driver.
1: I hate that.
2: Yeah.
1: Oh, let's carpool. In fact, scratch it. Carpooling. Not a fan. I like my own car. I like my own vibe. Let's carpool to save money. I don't want to.
2: Is that your only car themed horror movie?
1: Yeah,
2: oh,
1: but it's. When,
2: I thought for sure you were going to say parallel parking.
1: That is, I should have put that.
2: If I could have written yours,
1: I should have put that.
2: Parallel parking.
1: Not driving to an event and someone, that means I can't leave when I want to leave. And I hate that feeling. And I always get paired up with someone that wants to stay there the whole time. And I'm like, can we please just go home? So that was high school parties all the time. My friend would drive and I'm like, great.
2: You're stuck.
1: Have no way of getting home.
2: Yeah, that is the worst.
1: All right, my number three. It's a little generic, but I put awful airline passengers. I'm an aisle seat guy. I normally always pay extra to get in the aisle seat, or I book early enough, I get an aisle seat, and you wait. And then someone shows up in the window seat, and then you wait, and then you wait, and you see all the people walking down, and then a guy stops and just looks at you and goes, this is my row. I'm in the middle.
2: And if you're like me, I'm judging everybody walking
1: and
2: down the aisle wondering who's going to sit by me.
1: They normally have a giant roller bag. They have a backpack. They take off their shoes. They're watching weird stuff on their phone, and I can't unlook. They're getting up and down in the bathroom all the time.
2: They use the armrest.

0: then my number two is what's for dinner. Trying to figure out what's for dinner.
1: Yeah, yeah.
0: I'm sorry. What's for dinner? Or you choose. No.
1: From the kids, what's for dinner? And you're like, I don't know what the answer should be because, you know. My number two, doing a tee shot in front of a bunch of strangers at a golf course. It sucks. It's the worst. Everyone's quiet. They're strangers. They're judging you. And you'll do that. You'll go and they'll be like, oh, play through. We'll watch you. And then you're just going like, and then everyone, oh, man. And then
0: I'm
1: you slice
0: not a golfer,
1: it.
0: But when I have golfed, that is
1: it sucks.
0: Peak embarrassment.
1: It sucks. And my number one is missing happy hour. When you get there and you get to the restaurant and it's 5:50 and it ends at 6 and you don't get sat till 6:20. And then you think the server's going to be cool. And you're like, hey, can we still do happy hour? And they go, sorry, guys. If I allowed everything, we have to cut it off. Okay. And then you have to buy full price.
0: That is terrifying. My number one horror movie is No Top Sheet. No Top Sheet is vile. It's disgusting. It gives me so much stress.
1: You hate that.
0: If I'm in a hotel, if I'm anywhere, if I'm staying at someone's guest room, if there is no top sheet, I want to leave. Yeah. I want to jump out the window. I'm gone. I need a top sheet.
1: Speaking of sheets, a stain on a hotel sheet is also not a fun one. And I've been there where you're like, well,
0: oh, I can do a whole list of horrors of hotels. Don't you worry.
1: You can let us know if you have answers to those questions. It's Joey and Lauren.
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9: I'm 4 News Now meteorologist Matt Gray. Our weather has been very consistent as of late, but that is going to change here over the next 3 days. Today, sunny skies and 74 degrees for a high. Then for tomorrow, partly cloudy and 84 degrees, followed by a chance for showers, thunderstorms, and strong gusty winds as Tuesday turns into Wednesday.
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0: Let's do this thing. Good morning, Lauren. How we doing? Hello, hello.
1: So good. Doing very good. Feel very rested. I even went to bed early. That was one of my Mother's Day things. I was like, I want to go to bed early and take like a bubble bath and just rest. So I actually feel really rested today. So I'm very grateful for
0: bubble that. Bubble baths are underrated. I will just say that. If you haven't taken a bubble bath in a long time, do it.
1: Yeah. It's worth it. I'm normally not a bath gal. But I bought this, it's Epsom salt, but it's like and the bubbles, and it's sleepy. It's like lavender, and it has like sleepy melatonin in it or something.
0: Melatonin?
1: So it like relaxes you. Okay. So it's nice to take before bed.
0: You concerned at all about falling asleep in a bathtub? That would be my
1: fear. I don't
0: think
1: it makes you that sleepy.
0: Well, I'm just saying.
1: It relaxes you.
0: I'm just saying. Be careful. All right. We are going to play Listener versus Lauren. We'll do it next on Joey and Lauren.

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1: It's Joey and Lauren, and we're going to play Listener versus Lauren. We got our man Tyler playing with us today. Fun fact about Tyler, he is a flight attendant, and we met him in the airport. And this man was able to give us all the updates on the delays we were having, the inside track, Tyler. I appreciate you more than you know.
2: You're welcome.
3: I was like, you know what? Awesome. I need to have more flight attendant friends.
1: I know. Like,
3: they
1: it was
3: have
1: awesome.
3: All the inside scoop, so we appreciate you.
1: He kicked
3: and all you
1: people
3: do.
1: Out of first class. No, I'm just kidding. He did not do that. All right, Tyler.
3: I wish.
1: Yeah, that would be nice. Yeah, anytime you need someone to fly first class for free, let me know. I would love to, you know. I can.
2: You got it.
1: I can put on the pin and help hand out drinks.
3: Can we somehow finagle somewhere on the documents that we're related so we can get free flights or something like that? Some of the perks, you know?
1: Can we be cousins?
2: Yeah. Well, I could say you're my parents or, you know, but you can't be my kids.
1: Listen, I have gray hair.
3: I don't have that much gray hair.
1: All right, we're going to kick Lauren out of the studio right now. Lauren is leaving the soundproof studio. She will not be able to hear these three questions. All right, Tyler, I got three questions for you. And then we'll bring Lauren back in and see who does better. Here we go, Tyler. Question number one. What brand is the second best-selling jean brand behind Levi's? So Levi's is one in the most-selling jean brand in the world. What is number two?
2: Wranglers.
1: And you would be correct, my friend. Wranglers is number two. Lee Jeans, by the way, is number three. So it goes Levi's, then Wranglers, then Lee's. All right, question number two. Which sign of the zodiac is represented by a crab? I don't know zodiac signs very well, but I do know this crab represents this zodiac sign. It also starts with a C. Any idea?
2: I don't know any of those zodiac signs.
1: Yeah, I know, right? All right, here we go. Question number three. What is the name of Elsa's sister in the movies Frozen?
2: Oh, I should know this. My daughter watches this show.
1: No, if you have a daughter, you got to get this right. Oh. Elsa's sister's name. Red hair. Come on. Starts with an A.
2: Elise?
1: Man, if your daughter hears this, she's going to be very mad at you, Dad. All right.
2: I'm going to have to go ask her what the name is.
1: Once you hear it, I bet you'll be like, oh, I knew that. All right, Lauren is back in the studio. Here we go. Lauren, welcome back. Question number one, Lauren. What brand is the second best-selling jean brand behind Levi?
3: I'm wearing Levi's right now. What's the other brand? Wranglers? Are they Wranglers?
1: That is correct. It is Wranglers.
3: I can't think of any other brands,
1: it is Wranglers.
3: Honestly.
1: Lee is the third most-selling brand. So it goes Levi's. I think Levi is a big jump over everybody else. I don't even think it's close. Yeah. All right, question number two. Which sign of the zodiac is represented by a crab?
3: A crab? Hold on a second. Let me think about this. Is it Sagittarius?
1: I don't know.
3: I don't know what they are.
1: It's not.
3: Oh my gosh.
1: No, I know it's not the crab.
3: I'm the crab.
1: You're a crab? Okay, all right. I'll give you the answer is Cancer.
3: That's okay. I didn't have the answer.
1: So you didn't even know your. I know you're not big into zodiacs, but.
3: I totally forgot.
1: Question number three. Tyler has a daughter. Says, I should have gotten this one right. What is the name of Elsa's sister in Frozen?
3: I am terrible because our boys don't care about Frozen.
1: I thought this was a dead giveaway.
3: Elsa. Oh my gosh, people are screaming at me right now.
1: Wow, Elsa. I think a lot of people are screaming.
3: Elsa. Is it Abby? What is it? Abby?
1: It's not Abby.
3: I can't think of it.
1: You guys, come on. It's Anna. Anna and Elsa.
2: Anna. That's right.
1: Because Tyler's like, my daughter watches this all the time.
3: Oh,
1: like,
3: Tyler, so many people want to just kill us right now. I know.
2: I should have went in and asked my daughter, I can't believe that.
1: The Disney adults are screaming right now. Driving into light poles. I mean, it's just awful. The zodiac sign represented by a crab is a Cancer. But y'all know your genes. You know your Wranglers, okay?
3: And this is funny. I am a Cancer. My birthday is Cancer. I cannot believe I got that wrong.
1: Question is, here's a bonus point. Tyler, do you own Wranglers? Do you have a pair?
2: I do.
1: Okay. Lauren,
3: I don't.
1: Okay. There it is. See, Tyler gets the bonus point for wearing Wranglers. The flight attendant in Wranglers.
3: Are you wearing them right now? Good job, man. Tyler.
1: Do you hand out any free drinks when you're a flight attendant?
2: Always.
1: Oh, there
2: we go. I'm always there for the party.
1: Yeah.
3: Hey, he's like, don't tell my
1: boss. All right, well, Tyler, we're here for the party. We're going to hook you up. Stay on the line. We're going to get your information. It's Joey and Lauren.
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0: 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You're waking up with Joey and Lauren.
1: It's Joey and Lauren, and I was right about something. It doesn't happen very often, but I was right about something, and I got hate for it years ago. A couple of years ago on this fine radio show, I brought up something about the sport of bowling. Do you remember that?
3: You brought up something about the sport of bowling.
1: And a lot of people were like, oh, Joey, you're crazy.
3: Oh, you said bowling won't be around in several years. You said bowling
1: I said 100 years, which I still feel like was not. Years. But I said, like, do you think we're still going to be bowling after all these years? Like, we've been bowling for a long time.
3: You did. We have a clip out there, a video clip of you saying it somewhere.
1: And I think it went viral because a lot of people were like, are you kidding me? My bowling alley's packed, all this stuff. Because I just thought about bowling, and I'm like, okay. We've been bowling for years. There's all this technology. Do you think like our grandkids will go bowling or roller skating or some of these other things? And so I said that on the show. It's like, there's no way we're bowling in 100 years. And everyone's like, oh, Joey, you're crazy. We're going to be bowling. Well, I might be onto something because as I was watching hockey last night, yes, a hockey game, you know how sports now, they got advertisements and sponsors that pop up everywhere, like on the field or on the ice or whatever. Like, it's not just commercial breaks, but they have sponsors everywhere.
3: Yeah, it always throws me off because I realize they change those ads, but it looks so real, like it's in the arena.
1: Yeah, it looks like it. So if you watch hockey, the whole, like, board around the ice.
3: The ribbon or something.
1: The ribbon. If you're watching on TV, they change those like they're commercials. They change the banner ads or whatever. Five different times there was an ad that came up, and the ad said, don't go boring, go bowling. It was literally an ad for bowling. Not a specific bowling lane.
3: Of bowling.
1: Just like the sport of bowling is giving thousands and thousands of dollars in marketing telling people don't go boring, go bowling. So am I onto something? That bowling, the Bowling Association of the World or whatever, that they're investing into marketing for reminding people to go bowling, which tells me that bowling is in a little bit of hot water and they're trying to figure it out.
3: I like the message though. Don't go boring, go bowling.
1: But I sat there and I said, do you think there's going to be other classic entertainment options that are going to have to do advertising? So, in a million years, Lauren, you never thought bowling would have to like remind people to go bowling and it's still a fun activity. Again, not a bowling lane.
3: I don't think so. Like, we went bowling all the time growing up. It's like the thing to do.
1: So what's next? What's next down the pike where we think, oh, everyone will be doing this for years, but they'll have to tell the younger generation to go do this? Like, will it be like go to a park? Will it be like, you know, don't stay inside. Go park it. Go on a swing set.
3: I often think about libraries. I wonder about the longevity of libraries. And I do think libraries are great because they offer so many more resources than just checking out books. But I wonder about that with the way technology is and audio and everything else. And
1: so you think there'll be a reminder?
3: AI. And I think there could be out there like a big push for go to your local library.
1: I'm telling you, five times during the game, five times they said, don't go boring, go bowling. And I was waiting for a company. I was waiting. Nope. And it was just bowling. I swear, it was like bowling.com.
3: Well, look at movie theaters. Look at what COVID did, what 2020 did to movie theaters. And now I feel like you have to remind people that movie theaters still exist. I mean, they're tearing down movie theaters and putting up apartments and stuff like that.
1: So do you think we're going to see commercials to remind people to go to the movies?
3: Yeah.
1: Like, be like, don't watch the movie at home. Go to the movies.
3: Yeah, I think we do kind of see some of that. I think I've probably seen an ad about going to the movies.
1: Well, a lot of movies will purposely only release in theaters because they're trying to, yeah, like I remember Top Gun when that came out, the new one. Like, Tom Cruise was like, we are only putting this in theaters for the first, like, 2 months.
3: Yeah.
1: Because he's like, I'm sick of people just watching it at home.
3: Yeah.
1: Yeah.
3: Yeah.
1: So, bowling, I'm praying for you. I like bowling.
3: We went bowling recently for a birthday party, and it was popping. There were a lot of people there.
1: Our kids love bowling. That's one thing I've realized. Our kids love it, which makes me so happy because I love bowling as a kid. I suck at it. But our kids love it, which makes me happy that our kids aren't like, oh, I just want to be on my iPad.
3: Well, they love it right now because they got the little ramp and the bumpers. All right. When they start playing real bowling, they're going to know heartbreak.
1: The first time we took our kids bowling, I forgot bumpers existed.
3: You're like, oh, yeah.
1: And it sucked. These kids were like, dude, am I ever going to hit a pin? And I'm like, well, that's just the way it is. And I was like, oh, bumpers. Hello. And I finally was like, hey, I have a 4-year-old and we were making him bowl without bumpers. Feels like child abuse. So can we put the bumpers on, please? So, yeah, shout out to bowling. Maybe I'm not wrong.
3: How funny is that?
1: All right. So, I don't know how much the marketing cost to broadcast during the NHL, but they were putting out some money.
3: Playoffs, too.
1: Yeah.
3: Wow.
1: To not go boring, go bowling. It's Joey and Lauren.
19: I never met you, but I wanted to invite you to the party. And you walked in with those green eyes.

0: Kristen in a situation where her husband forgot something. That something is Mother's Day, but it's terrible.
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1: That was awkward.
0: That awkward moment with Joey and Lauren in the morning.
2: It's Joey and Lauren. It's that awkward moment. And Kristen is with us. Awkward Mother's Day. Like, this just happened. And all I have to say is, I mean, I don't want to say I feel bad for your husband because this is his mistake. But also, like, the rain and the terror that you probably want to lay down on that man is got to be insane.
3: I just have to say, wow.
2: So, Kristen, tell us about, I would imagine this is your most Mother's or awkward Mother's Day ever, yes?
4: Yes, it is, unfortunately.
2: Yeah. What just happened for your Mother's Day? Tell us about it.
4: So, this Mother's Day, my husband actually forgot that it was Mother's Day. It hurt a little. I woke up on Sunday and I thought that he had to have something planned because he woke up early. He was out of bed. He was dressed. I thought maybe, you know, he was making me breakfast or he was doing something with the kids. But he comes back into the bedroom to say goodbye. And he reminds me that he has a tea time with his friends to go golfing.
2: That is, of all the things, yes. Not brunch, yep. Not like, I'm leaving to go golfing, which, by the way, Sunday, yep. Golf, you're gone all day.
3: So wait, he wakes you up not to tell you, good morning,
4: no.
3: Beautiful mother of my children, happy Mother's Day. Here's a gourmet breakfast I just made,
2: yeah,
3: you.
2: Pancakes, instead, like walking in with your kids or whatever.
3: Instead, he's like rushing out the door in his golf,
5: well,
3: his finest golf outfit to go catch his tea time with his buddies.
4: Yes. And so giddy and excited. I didn't want to make it awkward. I didn't want to say anything. I didn't want to remind him. I just felt deflated in the moment, you know? Mm-hmm. So he was, it was Sunday. He was out all day with the boys.
2: How? So this is good. You're going to get feedback of people that say, like, why don't you bring it up? But I understand your perspective, which is kind of like, all right, let's let this play out. Because there's a part of you that wants to almost see, like, is this a... Because what if he was joking about golf and he goes out and goes gets you a surprise and comes home or something?
3: That,
2: right?
3: Or sometimes, I mean, for me, I'd probably just be like, you know what? He's literally out the door. It's going to start a fight. Like, it'll start an argument probably if I bring it up. Because then he'll feel bad,
2: oh,
3: and I'll say,
2: gosh.
3: No, you go. And I'm like, no, I won't go. And it's like, yes, just go. You know, I could see myself in that situation, so I probably wouldn't say anything either.
2: And then maybe you're like, it's a prank. Like, there's going to be something.
3: I'm, 7 hours
2: he's
3: later,
2: come
3: he's
2: back
3: still not back.
2: A Tiffany and Co. bag or something. At what point did you realize, holy crap, I mean, probably after he leaves and doesn't come back, you're like, he really forgot, and then... What has it been like since then? What's the rebound? What do you get? Are you going on a trip? Like, what's going on?
4: Oh, my gosh. I wish I was going on a trip. I mean, I realized that he was, yeah, like you said, he was not coming back. It was already, like, dinner time. I spent the whole day with the kids, which, I mean, I love them. They're my kids.
2: Yeah, sure.
4: But yeah, I realized, okay, this, I'm not getting anything, obviously. And he really did forget. And so I did mention something later when he got back. He was really tired. But I was just kind of like, hey, you know, did you forget that today was Mother's Day?
2: Oh, my gosh.
4: He felt bad. You know, he joked that I don't have to do anything for Father's Day this year. So
2: no,
4: I don't.
2: Don't. And honestly... I mean, it could have been worse. He could have said, yes, I did know, but I had a tea time.
3: Please tell me he has booked you a day at the spa coming
2: something?
3: Up.
4: Well, nothing so far.
2: Oh, my gosh. Okay, Kristen, give us your husband's phone number. We will make something happen.
3: And Kristen, too, a lot of people listening, because people are very split on this, and some people go, well, you're not his mom. You know, I hear people say stuff like that. But
2: oh, I didn't even think about that.
3: In your message, you did tell us you have very small children, so your small children don't... No,
2: yeah.
3: And they can't come up with something on their own. And, you know, it is nice to feel special.
4: Right.
3: You're not asking for, you know, everything under the sun. You're just want to be a little bit recognized. And then it's hard when you have kids that are in diapers who don't know. And then your husband's off golfing. So for anybody out there that's like, what? You're not his mom. He doesn't have to do anything. Well, when you have little kids.
2: I'll answer that. You don't go golfing. I just, even, I don't care if she's not your technical mother. Leaving a mother alone on Mother's Day to go golfing will not be the right answer. So, Kristen, we're going to send you something. I mean, we're not going to give your husband credit. That's for sure. Okay.
4: Okay, you know, honestly, that would be lovely. I'll take that.
3: Yes, absolutely.
2: So let's do this. 68719. Mother's Day nightmares, Mother's Day mistakes, or maybe birthday, whatever. That moment that your significant other forgot.
3: Yep.
2: And not, oh,

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1: It's Joey and Lauren. It's that awkward moment. Kristen is with us on that awkward moment. And, well, she joined us. And her husband forgot Mother's Day. But she's like, no. This wasn't like, my husband, like, we start the day, we eat breakfast, whatever. And then, like, it's noon. And he's like, oh, my gosh, I forgot. It's Mother's Day. No. He went golfing on Mother's Day. Now, they have young kids. There are some people that go, well, Mother's Day, that's not his mother. But if you got young kids, husbands, you got to be there to help the kids do the craft or do whatever, right, for Mother's Day.
2: I also think, and maybe I'm obscure in this thinking, I always think whether you have small children, teenagers, adult children, I find if she is the mother of your children,
1: yeah,
2: I do think she should be treated in a way on Mother's Day and not just the hands up and there, you're not my mom. It's like, okay, well, she still mothered your kids. I just find it, you know, important to at least recognize that. But what I find so funny about her story, and we'll get to a lot of your texts kind of relating to this, is she's like, my husband was up. Like, I could hear him getting up for the day and, like, moving around the house. And she's like, oh, I thought he was making me breakfast or something for Mother's Day. And sure enough, he walks in his golf clothes and is like, reminder, I have my tea time. I'll see you later, honey. Have a good one. And he's gone all day with
1: this
2: friend.
1: And by the way, like, wasn't a, you know, call from the golf course. Holy crap. Here's what I'm trying to figure out. His friends. What's the situation there? Because you would think one of them.
2: Yeah, that's a good point.
1: Like, you would think one of them on the golf course. Now, they're on the golf course, too. But you think one of them would say something like, oh, that's awesome that Kristen lets you go out golfing on Mother's Day.
2: Maybe they don't have kids. Like, maybe it wasn't top of mind for them. That's a really, really
1: good
2: point.
1: By the way, this is a great reminder for you that one of the best days to go golfing is on Mother's Day. That is a true story. The data, they are pretty wide open because there's a lot of people 100%. That aren't going golfing on Mother's Day.
2: This one says, my husband forgot Valentine's Day and handed me a random granola bar from his truck like it was some romantic gesture.
1: There you go.
2: Valentine's is an interesting one, though, because some people celebrate it. Some people don't.
1: Yeah.
2: It just really depends.
1: Takes two to tango, too. I would say that. Like, it takes two to Valentine's Day. Just it's both partners' jobs.
2: Yeah. I forgot my husband's birthday once, and he ordered himself a cake that was delivered that night. And on it, it said, since my wife forgot.
1: Savage, man.
2: That's petty.
1: Wow. That is petty.
2: This one says, my husband forgot my birthday and asked if I wanted to split the bill at dinner.
1: That's so bad.
2: Oh, wow. These are really good. This one says, my husband forgot Mother's Day and told me, but you know I appreciate you every day.
1: And she's like,
2: I feel appreciated, but it would be nice.
1: Honey, why make one day special when every day with you is special?
2: I forgot my wife's birthday one year, and I asked her why she seemed off, and she said, oh, nothing. Just remembering the fact that even Facebook knows my birthday better than you.
1: By the way, dropping a, man, what's wrong with you on someone's birthday?
2: Well, if he doesn't know, if he forgot.
1: Like, think about on your birthday and someone's like, geez, Louise, cheer up a little bit. My gosh.
2: This one's good. It says, my husband missed Mother's Day, but posted a happy Mother's Day to all the moms out there on Facebook.

0: The Inland Northwest's new home for Joey and Lauren in the morning. 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
1: It's Joey and Lauren. It's time for the Monday debate. Here we go. We are going soda, canned, bottled, or fountain. I mean, you could do this with a lot of drinks. Technically, you could do this with beer, canned, bottled, or draft. But we're going soda, canned, bottled, or fountain. Extra dirty, we know. But honestly, what is the superior form?
2: I'm not super into the dirty sodas. There's like your Swigs or your other soda places that I see around. And I don't know that when I go there, I kind of freeze up. Even like Sonic, like places like that. Like I freeze up. I don't know what to order. I'm like, I just do a regular, please.
1: I am a slightly dirty boy. All right. That's... I like.
2: Why did you have to add boy to that, you weirdo?
1: I know. I like my sodas slightly dirty. Just okay. A little bit. So you want to put a little coconut cream and a squeeze of lime? I'm okay with that. But these, mango puree, cranberry sauce. Yeah, grenadine, gravy, biscuits. Like, it's just, I like them a little dirty.
2: Yeah.
1: I'm going to throw one out of the argument already. Get out of here with bottled soda. Bottled soda is vile.
2: I will agree with you on that. I don't know, vile.
1: Vile.
2: But I never choose.
1: It goes
2: bottled.
1: Flat quick. The bottom of it gets. No. Unless we're talking glass bottle? Can we talk?
2: Oh, gosh. Get out of here with that, too.
1: Oh, Mexican Coke from a glass bottle?
2: Yes, I've had
1: it. With some tacos? Are you kidding me? That's very good.
2: Yes, I've had it. But first of all, I don't like Coke. It's got to be Diet Coke. Regular Coke makes my teeth hurt.
1: Have you had Mexican Coke before?
2: Yes, I have.
1: It's real sugar. It's amazing.
2: Exactly. Sugary. I know it's way better for you, but I'm just saying it makes my teeth feel weird.
1: I don't know about way better for you, but so let's get bottle out of the conversation. Okay. I know what you're going to say.
2: It's fountain.
1: McDonald's. Lacks consistency. There's not all fountains are made the same. McDonald's fountain Coke, way different than random gas station fountain Coke. It's different.
2: Fountain is best because it is always cold. It's the coldest it can be. It is ice. It is the soda. And straight from the fountain, the carbonation is perfection. The best sound in the world is that it's popping my straw right into that.
1: Hold on a second.
2: Right in there. That is just euphoric.
1: We're talking about best sounds in the world, and you are going to ignore the sound of a can opening?
2: Yeah, I don't know. Popping the straw into my fountain drink, it makes the goosebumps on the back of my neck stick up.
1: You get home from work. You get home from work, okay? You get home from work. You open up your fridge, and you see a fridge cigarette, which is a silver can of Diet Coke, all right? It's a silver bullet. All right, there's other silver bullets, but for...
2: Maybe that's what it is.
1: For the soccer mom, it's a silver bullet. So you get home from work, you get home from a long day, you open your fridge, and you see that can, and you just go... And then you see the little steam, and then you listen to it, and it's just like a million little, you know, kids dancing and frolicking, going... Bubbling. And then you take that first sip from the can. Are you kidding me?
2: The first sip
1: is better than that?
2: The first sip is golden. Yeah, fountain's the best. I'm sorry. I just find that first sip through the straw where it kind of like almost burns you a little bit. It like stings the back of your
1: fountains
2: throat.
1: Fountains are flat half the time. You go to some random gas station, they haven't fixed the soda line in forever and it's flat.
2: By the way, I can tell while it's pouring out of the spout. If it's going to be good enough. I can tell.
1: What size of fountain drink do you get?
2: 32.
1: You get a 32 ounce?
2: Get a 32 and I never finish it.
1: You never do.
2: Finish it. But I don't know why. There's something about the 20 ounce or whatever. I feel like it's too much ice to soda ratio.
1: See, that's why 12 is best. Because you drink 12 and you can feel if you want another one. And this is what's
2: 12
1: nice.
2: On a fountain?
1: No, 12 a can. I'm team can here. Okay? And here's what's great about can. So you finish the can and you finish 12 ounces. Let's say you want 24 ounces. You want one more can. Well, guess what? It's freshly sealed. So you get to re-experience the first sip all over again. With a fountain... Outside of those first few sips, now it's all watered down thanks to the ice.
2: You're not drinking it right.
1: I'm not drinking it right. I gotta chug it.
2: Yeah.
1: I gotta chug it. All right, best form of soda. By the way, isn't it good that we can agree that bottled soda sucks?
2: I think it's trash. I don't know why.
1: So bad.
2: And this sounds so snobby of me, but I've had people, like, out of the goodness of their own hearts, like, so nice, get me a gift, right? Like, coworker, my birthday, whatever. and in the bag, I open it up, and there is a little 24-ounce bottled Diet Coke, and it's not even cold. No. I'm like, you know, this sounds snooty of me, and they but never just, get I'd rather that
1: cold.
2: You not.
1: They never get ice cold. The plastic bottles never get ice cold.
2: Well, if you put it in the freezer and it gets a little frothy, that is good.
1: I'd rather take a can from the gas station because they make tall boys now. You ever seen a Diet?
2: No, they don't.
1: They make Diet Coke tall boys. That's, they sure do.
2: That's crazy.
1: Wrap a paper sack around it.
2: I guess so.
1: And that is the Monday debate. It's Joey and Lauren.
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15: I'm 4 News Now meteorologist Matt Gray. Our weather has been very consistent as of late, but that is going to change here over the next 3 days. Today, sunny skies and 74 degrees for a high. Then for tomorrow, partly cloudy and 84 degrees, followed by a chance for showers, thunderstorms, and strong gusty winds as Tuesday turns into Wednesday.
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0: Here we go. Let's do this thing. Good morning, Lauren. How we doing? Hello, hello.
1: Doing good. It was a great weekend. Great Mother's Day. I'm very blessed to have had my mom around during Mother's Day, which was great. Especially for my mom. Like, she's kind of going through it. Her mom, my grandmother, passed away last week. And so it's been a little hard for my mom enjoying Mother's Day when she just lost her mom. So I'm glad that I could be there for her. And so it was a good day. We were able to relax together, have some cake, and just enjoy.
0: Good food always. You know what I've learned with anybody? I will tell you this. If you're looking for, if someone's going through a tough time, send them a DoorDash gift card. Because a lot of times you go like, hey, let me bring you some food. What do you want? And then that puts more on their plate of like deciding what they want. Just do a DoorDash gift card. Because guess what? They're going to be sitting there and they're not going to want to cook and they're going to get hungry and they're going to open that app and it's going to be all comped thanks to you.
1: Yeah. It's a really, honestly, it's a great idea. That's like, been the best thing. When our son was sick in the hospital, somebody gave us DoorDash gift cards and I was like, yes,
0: thank you. In fact, if anybody's listening, that's what I want. For whatever special occasion.
1: It's a Monday.
0: That's what I want. Yeah. All right, trending stories are next.
1: There's a third movie happening that I'm wondering, why are we continuing this movie franchise? It's next on Joey and Lauren.

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1: It's Joey and Lauren. Let's get your trending stories right now. Lauren, what is trending?
2: Well, we have talked about it a little bit before about how it seems like there's a lot of artists who are canceling their shows, canceling their tours, postponing their
1: Blue
2: tours.
1: Blue Dot Fever, right?
2: Yes, Blue Dot Fever. If you have not heard of the slang term from the music industry, it is Blue Dot Fever, basically, as concert tours are canceled because of poor ticket sales and, you know, on the ticket websites, all the empty seats show blue dots for available open seating. And so more and more artists have done this. Post Malone, we've seen, Meghan Trainor, Demi Lovato, as well as the Pussycat Dolls, they've all canceled or delayed tours due to Blue Dot Fever.
1: People don't got money. We don't have money right now. Everything's so expensive. So
2: we're trying to pay gas right now. Yeah. The gas is going to take a little bit more precedence.
1: But you're right. Like, I think this is a good sign. Because a lot of times people will be like, well, you know, no one's buying anything. But then the data shows otherwise. Like, people were actually still. It was kind of like during COVID, people were like buying campers and stuff. And it was like, okay, well. But now you're really sitting. No, people really are like, hey, things are expensive right now. I'm going to hold on to my cash.
2: So my question is, as a fan, do you want your artist to be open and transparent and say, hey, guys, tickets aren't selling, so I'm canceling my tour?
1: They never will.
2: I know they never would, but like, if you could choose.
1: Yeah, yeah.
2: Would you rather have that? Or do you go, well, I bought a ticket. What about
1: me? No, I think I would rather have them be honest. Now, they never will because their ego. Oh, the ego would take such a hit. And so that's why Post Malone says, I need to finish my new album, which is like, oh, the tour just popped up. They're like, oh, I forgot about that. Meghan Trainor says, I need to be with my family with, even though it's like, again, do you think the tour date just popped up out of nowhere? We all know what it is. If you're honest, at least, I would be honest with the cost it makes to do the production and then be like, listen, it costs us X hundreds of thousands of dollars every night to do this show. We have to make that up.
2: All the tour people we have to pay. So like, all of it, yeah.
1: I would understand that if they go, hey, it costs us, let's say it costs them $120,000 to put on the show, which seems probably pretty dang close. And they're like, if we don't sell out 75%, we're losing money doing the show. I would understand that.
2: I would actually think it costs way more than $120,000.
1: I don't know how much
2: they have to employ.
1: Probably.
2: The setup, the equipment, the music, all of it.
1: Probably.
2: Pyrotechnics, depending on who you see.
1: Yeah. So I would appreciate that, but I'm a budget guy, so I'd be like, hey, keep the checkbook balanced. I agree.
2: I get it. I got you. Google Maps had an error sending drivers the wrong way on a one-way street for days. There was this glitch. Numerous vehicles were driving against traffic. It's a one-way street, and they were going the other way. Apparently, it's a southbound street, but the way that Google Maps had it is it was listed as like northbound.
1: You know that'd be me. I follow that. I follow the GPS no matter what.
2: I was just going to say, y'all, just also be aware of your surroundings. Follow the map.
1: I would.
2: But be aware of the signs.
1: I would follow that thing. Every time, like, my GPS just did it like yesterday, where it had me do a weird turn, like, down this old road. And I was like, all right, if you say so.
2: Let me guess. There was no through that road. It was a dead end.
1: Well, it was an awfully kept road. So it was like, thanks a lot. I'm going to need new suspension. But I made it there 2 minutes earlier.
2: Hocus Pocus fans love this. Hocus Pocus 3 is officially in the works at Disney with the Sanderson sisters. I don't know who's asking for this.
1: Yeah, 2 was not that great.
2: I'm certainly not asking for a third Hocus Pocus, but it's happening.
1: Here's the problem. Everyone just watches Hocus Pocus around Halloween, if not on the day of Halloween. We watch it one time a year, and we turn it on while trick-or-treaters are coming to our door. Who's got time for 3 movies in one day or 1 week?
2: That's a lot.
1: Right? That's a lot.
2: But people do Halloween-themed movie marathons all the time around Halloween. It's like the thing. You watch all the scary movies.
1: I've noticed Harry Potter has become kind of a Halloween-ish movie. I don't know if it's because of the witchcraft or whatever, but like,
2: probably.
1: I have found a lot of TV channels will be like, oh, Harry Potter marathon for Halloween. I'm like, oh, okay.
2: It makes sense, though. I mean, how many people are dressing up as a Harry Potter character for Halloween?
1: But one, a lot. Hocus Pocus 1, great. Yeah. Fantastic. Cult classic. Hocus Pocus 2, money grab. Hocus Pocus 3, a big money grab.
2: You know what the best of a movie is? Halloween Town.
1: Lauren loves Halloween Town. That movie sucks.
2: Those are some of your trending stories.
1: Joey and Lauren.
0: Wake up. You wake up with Joey and Lauren during the week. 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
1: It's Joey and Lauren. What is something you're weirdly protective over?
2: That's the question I have for you. Is there anything in your life that you were like, you get so irked if someone uses? If someone, it could be small, it could be big, but it's like you pray and hope that nobody asks to borrow it. You don't want me to use it. You don't want the kids to use it. And the reason I ask, I saw this girl online and she was talking about how her husband and her family are not allowed to use her toilet. Now, it's not like she has two toilets in this master bath and they have this giant mansion. No, no. Her husband has to use a totally different toilet in the house.
1: I think you would like that.
2: That's a dream of mine. If
1: you
2: I could build
1: that.
2: The perfect dream home and money was not a factor, I would build a giant master suite with two showers and two toilets. That
1: you don't
2: would
1: even
2: be
1: like
2: the best.
1: Sharing a shower. I know you don't like sharing a toilet. Lauren does not like sharing a toilet with me. The exchange has always been I clean the toilets in her house. Lauren hasn't cleaned a toilet in years. And the exchange of that is I'm making the mess. So
2: that's true. When you're a girl in a house of boys, it's the least you could do.
1: There's no way you would want me to use any other toilet besides the one in our room. You don't want me to use it. You wouldn't want me using the powder room.
2: For the hard work.
1: Well, just in general.
2: Definitely
1: I'm a mess.
2: Don't mess up the other bathroom.
1: So that's you using another toilet, like the powder room toilet in the house or whatever.
2: Yeah, that's fine. That's fair. But
1: I would love
2: whatever it is, whatever their house setup is, she was saying that there is one toilet in the house that only she uses.
1: I am weirdly protective over my frescas. Don't touch my frescas. You have Diet Coke. You have water, milk. I don't care. Protein shakes, doesn't matter. But I buy a 12-pack of Fresca. Normally lasts me probably 2 weeks. And the moment somebody else drinks a Fresca, it throws off my algorithm. And it throws off my schedule.
2: Good thing I don't drink the Frescas. I don't even really like them.
1: You're like, oh, maybe I'll have one. And then,
2: well, what happens if we ever have friends over? That's what's grabbed.
1: Yeah.
2: Like somebody will grab one from
1: and
2: the fridge.
1: And then I'm like,
2: and
1: those are kind of my Frescas. Because a Fresca is how I wind down at night. I have a Fresca before bed. It's definitely, that's not suggested.
2: I thought you were going to say your truck. Because you don't really like when I drive your truck.
1: Well, again, when you hit the side mirrors against the garage, I'm not a huge fan of that. Yeah. Yeah. And my truck doesn't have the memory button for the seats.
2: Oh, yeah, so I move it up.
1: And, Lauren moves it, and I wish I could press a button and it goes to my setting. I don't have that.
2: But you also send me mixed signals, because you'll send signals that you don't really like when I use your truck. But then if I'm leaving, you'll go, take my truck because it has better gas mileage. My car actually guzzles more gas than your
1: Lauren's
2: truck.
1: Lauren's car's ridiculous.
2: And so you'll be like, oh, just take my truck. And then later you'll complain that the seat is off. You're like, ah, you drove my truck.
1: Why can't you just for 5 minutes, just wherever, whatever errand you're running, why can't you just use my setting?
2: Because I want to be safe and reach the pedals appropriately.
1: You can reach the pedals. Come on now. Like, I'm not 7 feet. I think you'd be fine. The problem is that's what the boys like. The boys like my truck.
2: Yeah,
1: it's a more comfortable viewing experience or something. I don't know.
2: They do like it. For me, the thing that I think I'm a little protective over is similar to yours, drink, but it's my water bottle. It's my cup.
1: Oh, I know that.
2: It's my cup. I can't explain it. I love my kids. I want my kids to be hydrated. I don't want them to go without. I don't want them to be thirsty. But we have 18 million water bottles in our house for our kids. And for whatever reason, I'm the only one hydrating the whole family because I have my cup.
1: That's a good point.
2: And it doesn't matter who it is. You walk by, our kids walk by, and you guys are thirsty. You take a drink of mom's cup. And I'm like, stop.
1: It's always full. It's always cold. You're also protective over your slippers. Heaven forbid I put on Lauren's slippers or sandals to go run something out to the garbage. It's not
2: absolutely
1: allowed.
2: Not straight to jail.
1: You're going to stretch them out. Really? Your $6 Old Navy slippers I'm going to stretch out?
2: Don't wear them. They're mine. Get your own dang slippers.
1: I think you have a lot more than you think.
2: Okay,
1: because you
2: what
1: don't
2: else?
1: Like me using any cup that you use a lot. You don't want me using that.
2: Okay.
1: You have blankets that you don't like me using that are your blankets. Right?
2: Maybe.
1: Also,
2: I have favorites.
1: You take my clothes all the time now. All the time you're like, oh, can I wear that t-shirt? I'm like, why? Because the big t-shirts are in now. That's what's popular.
2: I don't know what it is. Just don't be drinking from my water.
1: I just have Frescas. Because Lauren, the other thing you won't bring up is you don't finish drinks. You finish water, but any drink you buy, you will never finish it. And I find in my cup holders all the time, oh, here's this drink that costs $2 at the gas station. Oh, don't worry. There's a quarter of it left. And then you go, oh, it's warm now. I don't want it.
2: It has to be icy cold. You know that. I have a drink in the freezer right now in the break room. I have a drink in the freezer.
1: That's a ticking time.
2: A can
1: time
2: in
1: off.
2: The freezer right now in the break room. And I will go get it probably in the next 10 minutes or so. And we're on a quick little
1: if
2: break.
1: If you drink one of my frescas, heaven forbid, that fresca ain't getting finished. Because you'll be like, oh, just leave it a little bit.
2: That's true. I'm the queen of the sipper. Let me have a sip, but I don't want the whole thing.
1: It's Joey and Lauren.

0: Joey and Lauren, Make Up or Break It with Kevin and Rachel. And something's going on in Kevin's closet.
1: Yeah, Rachel goes, I don't think I can date someone who's got that in his closet. Next on Joey and Lauren.
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1: It's Joey and Lauren. It is make up or break up time. We have Kevin with us today. I believe got on with Rachel a couple times.
2: Yeah,
1: just once.
2: A few times.
3: Multiple times. In Kevin's message, he says they've done dinner. They've done a few other things. He says he had her over. He cooked for her.
1: Okay.
3: I like a guy who can cook.
1: I will tell you, especially if you put some thought into it. And it's not like, hey, chili dogs.
3: Ooh, you're making chili dogs.
1: Is that the worst date food ever? A chili dog? Can you imagine?
3: Not my favorite.
1: You got about 44 minutes before it gets a little scary in there. All right, we've got Kevin right here. What's going on, man? How are you?
4: Hey, what's up, guys? How are you?
1: We're doing well. Thanks for joining us. So, yeah, can you give us a recap of you and Rachel and then kind of what you've done since the last date as far as reaching out?
4: Yeah, I got to tell you guys, me and Rachel have been having a lot of fun. Like, it's just been, like, really fun, lighthearted, flirty. Mm-hmm. I just have a great time when I'm around her. We click, you know what I mean? And we've been hanging out a bunch, few dates now. So, yeah. Last time I had her at my place and I cooked for her and things were really cool. But, you know, not a total ghost, but it's been very distant and, like, one-word replies for about 2 weeks now and trying to see what's up, you know? I'm a little confused.
1: Yeah, okay.
3: Okay, so she is responding. So that's like a semi-good sign, but also not when it feels like there's been a shift. So I like that you made her dinner. Like, that's pretty cool. How did that go? Like, did she enjoy the meal? Like, things like that.
4: I think it went great. Actually, I'm going to tell you something a little embarrassing. I had my mom teach me, and I practiced, and finally,
1: that's awesome.
4: Had her over. I made it romantic, and so that was cool. You know, it was really nice.
3: Stop.
1: Don't apologize for that. I don't know if I lead with that. Like, my mom taught me how to do this.
3: My mom's here. She's in the next room. Yeah. She actually made this for us.
1: Your mom is Ratatouille, and she was in your hat the whole time. Date ends, and you've reached out a lot of times, or what's that kind of been like?
4: Yeah, so we have been talking, but it's more of me putting an effort forth.
1: Oh, got it. Okay.
4: It's like a one-sided kind of deal, right?
1: Got it. Yeah. Mm-hmm. I've had those where it's like you look at the text bubbles and one's doing like two lines, three lines, the other's two words. Then the other. Mm-hmm. I've had that where I'm like, oh, I realize that I don't think they want to talk to me anymore.
3: Yeah,
1: all right.
3: Yeah.
1: So, okay. Kevin will play a song. We'll come back. We'll call Rachel, okay?
4: All right. Thanks.
1: Yeah, you bet, man. We got Rachel coming up next with Makeup or Breakup. It's Joey and Lauren.

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1: It's Joey and Lauren. It is make up or break up. Kevin was so gracious to give us some time. He really likes Rachel. I mean, you can tell. He's like, yeah, I really, really like this girl. Everything's been going great. I made her dinner, which I thought it was sweet. He said that he practiced with his mom for a while.
2: Like, yeah, he got the recipe learned down. The recipe. That's really cool.
1: Because I mean, do you find it weird if someone made you dinner and they're looking at a recipe card? I don't think so.
2: No.
1: I need them all the time.
2: No, I think it's a dying art, like cooking for each other. Yeah. I feel like it's not something you hear about as much, so I love that. I mean, the only thing I can think of is, I mean, either it's not with the cooking at all and it's something totally different, or like he gave her food poisoning or something.
1: Yeah,
2: but
1: exactly.
2: But then again, like, he's like, I'm getting some responses from her. It's not like a full ghosting.
1: Yeah, he just said, you can tell that she's not putting in much effort to the text conversation anymore. So let's talk to Rachel.
3: Hello?
1: Hello, is this Rachel?
3: Yes. Who is this?
1: Rachel, hi. This is Joey and Lauren in the Morning, Morning Radio Show. How you doing?
3: Hey.
1: Hey, how are you?
2: Hi.
3: I'm okay.
1: Okay, yeah. Okay. Well, Kevin wanted us to call you. We understand that you guys have gone out a couple of times, but he claims that he feels you're not interested really anymore. You're kind of texting him back, but not giving much, and he's basically like, can you guys call her and figure out what's going on? Lo and behold, we are calling you to try and figure out what's going on.
2: If you don't mind.
3: Okay. Yeah. I mean, Kevin, no, he's fine.
1: Okay. Fine. Okay.
2: How do you feel about him currently? I mean, I know you've gone out a few times.
3: Yeah. No, he was cool. Okay. This is going to sound maybe silly, but we were at his place. You know, he cooked me dinner. It was nice. But we got to his bedroom and, you know, I looked at his closet and he has a massive amount of shoes.
1: Mm-hmm. Okay.
3: And I don't know. Like I said, it might sound silly, but I just can't date a guy who has more shoes than me.
1: Okay.
3: And they're really, really nice shoes. Like, you know, he has great style, but it's just a little too much for me.
1: Okay, so I want to quote you here, Rachel. You just said on our show, I can't date a guy who has more shoes than I do. That's like a rule.
3: Yeah.
1: Okay.
2: Why am I'm envisioning you know, like old school libraries with like the ladder that like rolls and like slides. I'm imagining that is his shoe collection.
1: I would imagine there's a lot of sneakers. He's like a sneaker head. He probably has like, oh, these are the Jordan 4s that are all that kind of stuff. Is that what we're dealing with?
3: I mean, it was mostly like dress shoes too.
1: Oh, okay. Wow. I like it.
2: I don't hate this, but I mean, I guess if that's something that's a deal breaker for you, I've heard of weirder deal breakers. We do have Kevin on the phone.
1: And his shoes.
2: I guess. So Kevin, hey. The shoes.
3: I mean, it's not like a personal thing. I don't know. It's a me thing. I'm sorry.
4: I'm a little confused. I don't even know what to say, to be honest. My shoes, like, is that really why? I don't buy that. I don't know.
3: Yeah, I don't know. It makes me feel like weird. I can't explain it, but I it's weird to me personally.
1: Yeah, I'm trying to think of, I mean, my brother may be in this situation with my sister-in-law, his wife. I think he has more shoes than, but he's a sneakerhead, and that's kind of it's like a hobby.
2: I think there's a difference between he has more shoes than me, and then the other hand, oh, he has so many shoes, he doesn't want to wear the same shoe twice. Like, that would be crazy to me.
1: Kevin,
2: it was like, he doesn't want to wear the same shoe twice, which I don't think that's the case.
1: Let me ask you, Kevin, would you wear the same shoe 2 days in a row? The same sneaker or whatever.
4: Yeah, but look, probably dress shoes, but if I'm being honest, maybe not sneaker. But here's the deal, man. I just like to look nice, you know?
1: Mm-hmm. And looking nice for you, Rachel.
3: No. Like, do your thing, but...
2: Joey, I think you have more shoes than me, to be honest. I don't have hardly any shoes.
1: I probably do. So we're on the rocks as well. Okay, it's not going to work out, but if you like shoes and you like Kevin, give us a call. It's Joey and Lauren.

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1: Well, we learned a lot about all of your horrors. We released ours, which things that drive us crazy, and all your texts next on Joey and Lauren.
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1: It's Joey and Lauren. It's time for What Did We Learn on the show today. Lauren, what did we learn?
2: Well, we learned about a lot of your top five horror movies, which it's not actual movies, but it's this trend online where people say, oh, my top five horror things is when I have to eat dinner past 6 p.m. or if, my dog is gagging on the floor or just things that like...
1: My number one is when you miss happy hour. When you get there and they go, oh, it ends at 5. Yeah. Sorry. And
2: another one would be, this texter 68719 says, my top horror film is when someone reclines their seat on an airplane in front of me. I agree. It's kind of annoying. I used to be on the other side of it and now I'm bothered by it.
1: It's a hot take. Because people are going to say, it's there for a reason. I'm sorry. You will never convince me that it's not rude to recline your seat. Because you are literally going, I need an extra 2 inches.
2: And I'm going to take it from your space. Yes.
1: And I'm always behind them. I'm always behind the person who's like, I'm like, cool. Cool, buddy. I hope you feel better.
2: Another one says that their top five horror is when my favorite restaurant is out of my favorite sauce.
1: Yeah, that's a tough one. Or when they got rid. Have you ever gone to a restaurant and they got rid of what you liked?
2: Yes.
1: Yes, yeah, I know.
2: There's a restaurant.
1: Brisket grilled cheese sandwich.
2: Oh, guys, there's a restaurant here that used to serve a brisket grilled cheese sandwich. It was so freaking good. And they changed it to a rhubarb grilled cheese. And it's just not the same.
1: There's a good chance the chef is listening. He's a great man. He's a great person.
2: I've met him many times. It's a great restaurant.
1: I bet you could probably convince him to make you a special one. Because I think they still have brisket on the menu, but... Yeah, Lauren brings that up every time. Be like, I don't want to go there anymore.
2: They don't want
1: the brisket grilled cheese.
2: Then we talked about things that you're weirdly protective over because there's this woman I saw online and she was talking about how she's so protective over her toilet because she lives in a house of, kids and her husband. And she says there is a toilet in the house that only she uses. Nobody else uses. And she cannot share a toilet. And so we asked, what are you weirdly protective over? Mine is my water bottle. I hate that the whole family thinks that, oh, mom's water is free game.
1: Yeah.
2: And then I suck through the straw and there's chunks of crap in it. And just, stop drinking my water bottle.
1: Also, I said my Frescas. I buy Fresca sodas or soda water. I don't know what they're technically called, if it's technically a soda or not. But I love Frescas. I buy 12 of them, very specifically, spread them out over 2 weeks. And then when someone throws down a Fresca, especially when we have family visit, I'm like, great, now my ratio's off.
2: This text says I'm weirdly protective over my chapstick. No one is allowed to use my chapstick. Another one says I get weirdly protective over gum. I don't know why, but if I pull gum out of my purse, it seems like everyone around me is now asking for a piece of gum. That's a good one because it happens every now and again where you'll be somewhere and it's like everyone around you. Oh, can I have a piece of gum? Can I have a piece of gum? And it's like, this is my gum. Get out of here.
1: It's a great point. My phone charger too. Sometimes I get annoyed when I go and I'm like, why are you plugged in? That's mine. Yours is over there. I know, yours is closer. Okay, well, let's not handle that well. If you missed any part of the show, listen to the Joey and Lauren On Demand podcast wherever you find your podcast. Be good.
2: Have fun.
1: It's Joey and Lauren.
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11: I'm 4 News Now meteorologist Matt Gray. Our weather has been very consistent as of late, but that is going to change here over the next 3 days. Today, sunny skies and 74 degrees for a high. Then for tomorrow, partly cloudy and 84 degrees, followed by a chance for showers, thunderstorms, and strong gusty winds as Tuesday turns into Wednesday.
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guys. Happy Monday. It's Anna. I hope you had a beautiful Mother's Day weekend. The weather was gorgeous. We were very busy, but my heart is so full, and I'm so excited to be here with you until 3 p.m. today on 92.9 ZZU. Here is Bruno Mars with Risk It All.

0: What's up? It's Joey and Lauren, and you can stream us on the go. 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

0: Swift with Elizabeth Taylor on 92.9 ZZU. Is the Mom Talk sisterhood officially over? Grab yourself a Diet Coke because Taylor, Frankie, Paul, and Michaela Matthews have hit a breaking point. Over Mother's Day weekend, Michaela went public saying she's done enabling Taylor's destructive behavior. Taylor fired back immediately, calling Michaela a snake friend who was just waiting for her downfall. With Taylor's custody battle heating up and Michaela refusing to film, season 5 of Mormon Wives is already looking like a total war zone. It's Anna hanging out with you until 3 p.m. on 92.9 ZZU.
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0: That was The Weeknd with Blinding Lights on 92.9 ZZU. If you are having a baby this year, which I feel like a lot of people are, I know so many pregnant women. The Social Security Administration just released the most popular baby names for 2025. And Olivia and Liam are the top names for the seventh year in a row. I love a good classic name. It's Anna hanging out with you until 3 p.m. on ZZU.
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0: That was Somber with Homewrecker on 92.9 ZZU. Last night, the roast of Kevin Hart was live streamed on Netflix. The online reaction has been a bit of a mix. Some people were not happy with some of the over-the-line jokes. Others praised the high-energy production, and critics are debating whether the format is becoming overcooked after following the massive 2024 Tom Brady roast. One cool moment was when Cat Williams appeared. It looks like him and Kevin Hart are ending their multi-year feud. I'm like halfway through the roast because it is 3 hours long. It's Anna on 92.9 ZZU.
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0: That was Sabrina Carpenter with Tears on 92.9 ZZU. Riley Green will be on The Voice this fall as a coach for its 30th season. He will join Kelly Clarkson and Adam Levine. The show typically has four coaches, so there still could be one more person to be announced. Riley posted his announcement and said, quote, "I guess y'all can start calling me coach. See ya this fall." I wouldn't mind calling him coach. It's Anna hanging out with you until 3 p.m. on 92.9 ZZU.
1: 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And this year is a complete sellout. All proceeds from this event will benefit 92.9 ZZU's Christmas Wish as our listeners golf the beautiful Coeur d'Alene Resort Golf Course. 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

This doesn't surprise me. Ella Langley's Choosing Texas is the most played song on TouchTunes jukeboxes so far this year. I was at a bar 2 weekends ago, and this was the first song I played. It's Anna hanging out with you until 3 p.m. on ZZU.

0: That was Alex Warren with Fever Dream on 92.9 ZZU. We are officially 2 months away from the Blessing in Disguise Music Festival. 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The co-headliners are Macklemore and AJR. 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

0: That was Shawn Mendes on 92.9 ZZU. Everybody is saying 2026 is the new 2016, which would mean we should be expecting new music from Shawn Mendes. That is the rumors on the street. He's been posting some cryptic stuff, so hopefully we will get a new Shawn Mendes era. It's Anna hanging out with you until 3 p.m. After the break, I'll have Sienna Spyro for you on 92.9 ZZU.
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That was Taylor Swift on ZZU. She made headlines for a surprise trip to Greece for a teammate's wedding with Travis Kelce. She is also combating a copyright lawsuit regarding her new album, The Life of a Showgirl. 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

0: That was Harry Styles with American Girls on 92.9 ZZU. Billie Eilish is standing by her recent remarks about eating meat. She spoke about the subject in an Ask Me Anything video for Elle, declaring that eating meat is inherently wrong. The remark, of course, ignited backlash online. She doubled down on Instagram stories with a statement and graphic videos that show the treatment of animals before they become food. She said, go watch a documentary or two and some footage of what is done to the animals you claim to love and what it does to the planet you pretend to love as well. It's Anna hanging out with you until 3 p.m. After the break, I'll have some Billie Eilish for you on 92.9 ZZU.
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Paul McCartney has a new single, Home to Us. And believe it or not, this is his first ever duet with Ringo Starr. Speaking of duets, here is Tame Impala and Jenny with the Dracula remix. Only

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All proceeds from this event will benefit 92.9 CZU's Christmas Wish as our listeners golf the beautiful Coeur d'Alene Resort Golf Course. 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

0: it's Taylor Swift with Cruel Summer on 92.9 ZZU. She and her fiancé, Travis Kelce, have been making headlines during their recent stay in London. Everyone is still holding their breath for a Summer Swift wedding. 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

Adam Levine will be back as a coach for the next season of The Voice, along with Kelly Clarkson and new coach Riley Green. 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

0: Man. That was Olivia Dean with So Easy on 92.9 ZZU. Britney Spears will forever be associated with the albino Bernese Python thanks to her iconic performance of I'm a Slave for You at the 2001 VMAs. Well, during a recent visit to a pet store with her sons, Britney found herself holding a much smaller version of the albino Python. She also made her first statement since checking into and out of rehab following her DUI. I am so thankful to my friends and so many new beautiful people I've met through my spiritual journey. Let's just hope she really is on the path to recovery. It's Anna on 92.9 ZZU.
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In NBA action, the Knicks just completed a sweep to punch their ticket to the East Finals. Out west, the Thunder are one win away from a knockout, while the Spurs and Wolves are locked in a 2-2 battle. The road to the finals is heating up.

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0: 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All week, Joey and Lauren will have your chance to see Shinedown. 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It's Anna hanging out with you until 3 p.m.
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All right, guys, that is it for me. Hopefully your Monday wasn't too rough. I'll be back here with you tomorrow from 10 a.m. to 3 p.m. It's Anna on 92.9 ZZU.

72 degrees downtown Spokane. It is gorgeous today. 92.9 ZZU, Ian Kelly in the studio. You had a great weekend. We're going to break 80 tomorrow. 82 is the forecast. We'll see what happens. It's new music right now on ZZU. Olivia Rodrigo, this is Drop Dead.

0: It's Joey and Lauren, and we want to remind you, get social with us. Does that make sense, Lauren? Get social with us?
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0: 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I've got one of her besties, Sabrina Carpenter. That's on the way in the next 10 minutes, plus music from Lady Gaga, some Teddy Swims, his latest. If there's something you want to hear, you can hit me up on that text line at 509-441-0929.
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0: No more howling at the moon for my front brake.
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0: 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He just had an overshare moment in an interview about the first time he heard his song Lose Control play over the radio.
1: You know, I was on tour and we're on the bus and, you know, you can't do number two on the bus. And so I'm like telling the bus driver, can you pull over, go somewhere? 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

0: She's all over the Devil Wears Prada 2 soundtrack. Lady Gaga right there on 92.9 CZU. Your requests are Bruno Mars. It's coming up in 10 minutes.
1: I was distracted and in traffic. I didn't feel it when the earthquake happened, but it really got me thinking. 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

But if the world was ending, you come over, right? You come over and

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